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0: 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This is the place where all the stress melts away. And the beard disappears. 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
15: A Better Life with Dr. Sanjay Gupta.
16: 20 years ago, the average attention span was about 2.5 minutes. Today, it's just 47 seconds. Pretty disconcerting. That's according to new research out of UC Irvine. But really, this isn't our fault, at least not entirely. We can blame technology and the world around us. Attention, it turns out, is not an unlimited resource. You only have so much of it to give. Start paying more attention to what times of the day you seem to be at your mental peak. try to knock out the more complicated stuff during that time. It's also important to take breaks every so often so you can more easily lock in when you're trying to concentrate. One expert said, even trying to visualize where you want to end your day with everything all wrapped up or with tons left to do, that can act as a real motivator. I'm Dr. Sanjay Gupta, helping you live a better life.
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0: Friday, June 12th. It's too hot for shirts, too hot for pants, too hot for spandex. The 99 Rock Club LA Summer Concert Series tans on with the Velcro Pygmies. The Velcro Pygmies. Then, and it's okay to be emotional, it's okay. It's the return of Criers, the emo experience. 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
13: A better life with Dr. Sanjay Gupta.
14: Breast cancer is the most common cancer among women in the world. And according to a new study out of the University of Washington School of Medicine, an estimated 3.5 million cases a year are expected by 2050. Now, the good news is we've gotten so much better at screening, earlier detection, and cutting-edge treatments in many countries, including here in the United States. But even here in America, black women have a death rate from breast cancer that is 40% higher than white women, a disparity that exists despite our world-class treatment infrastructure. So what can you do to lower your risk? 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Try your best to manage your blood sugar and your weight. 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And remember this, you should start getting mammograms. At what age? 40. That's when you should start. I'm Dr. Sanjay Gupta, helping you live a better life.
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17: 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The odds of him going on to fascinate millions with his talent? 1 in 260,000. 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
5: 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Long blonde hair. Slim. Tight gray yoga pants. 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
27: A boy born in Joplin, Missouri, was fascinated by anything with wheels and a motor. The odds of him going on to fascinate millions with his talent? 1 in 260,000. The odds of this born racer having 157 career top 10 finishes in NASCAR? 1 in 125 billion. But every driver seeks the pinnacle of their achievements. The odds of him winning both the Daytona 500 and the Brickyard 400 in the same year? 1 in 195 million. The odds of a child being diagnosed with autism? 1 in 68. 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
1: Is this April or August Fools? 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
12: A better life with Dr. Sanjay Gupta.
13: We all know how important it is to stay active as we age, especially as we get older. But I've come to realize that for as good as people are about getting their cardio in, a lot of older folks really don't seem to be doing the recommended amount of strength training or even understand why it's so important. It helps you stay functional and therefore independent for as long as possible. Certified strength and conditioning specialist Dana Santos says a great place to start is not with dumbbells or barbells, but with your body weight, which allows you to build strength while also learning how your body moves and where your limitations exist. It also reduces the risk of overwhelming your connective tissue, which adapts more slowly than muscles as we get older. Once you're comfortable, you can dial up that intensity, but do it slowly, do it carefully. I'm Dr. Sanjay Gupta, helping you live a better life.
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6: 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But every driver seeks the pinnacle of their achievements. 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The odds of a child being diagnosed with autism? 1
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You're traveling east on Saturday at 10 a.m. How many songs do we got to play for you to get across the bridge? You keep mathing, we'll keep playing.

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0: 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Then, and it's okay to be emotional, it's okay. It's the return of Criers, the emo experience. 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
14: As a member of the Thunderbirds, I get to be a part of a team that passes on the message of the United States Air Force Reserve to the U.S. and the world.
13: It's a very exciting career.
14: One of the greatest things about the Air Force Reserve is all the different opportunities.
10: The training in the Air Force Reserve is second to none.
12: It gave me the opportunity to go to college.
10: The Air Force Reserve actually paid for my education, which allowed me to commission. It was definitely a bonus.
15: Probably the most exciting thing I've done is support humanitarian relief operations in places like Haiti.
16: The Reserve gave me the opportunity to learn something totally different from what I did.
17: Being able to travel.
13: I enjoy the getaways that I get, and I enjoy the camaraderie and fellowship I share with all my unit mates.
16: We're really close-knit. We're unique. And the Air Force Reserve gave me all those opportunities, and then even more.
18: Start your adventure in the Air Force Reserve.
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20: 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But I graduated. 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
5: A better life with Dr. Sanjay Gupta.
6: People have started using AI for all sorts of things, but I cannot think of an area where the stakes are higher than your health. First of all, I'll tell you this. I know doctors who have cracked some seemingly impossible cases with the help of AI, so it can be a powerful tool. But AI can also hallucinate, provide bad advice, and be just as confident when it does that. If you do decide to plug any personal medical information into one of these chatbots, you should know that while the companies that created them have robust privacy protections in place, they are not bound by HIPAA, like your healthcare provider is. Whatever the advice presented to you, take it with a degree of healthy skepticism. Always get a second opinion. And remember, if you ever experience concerning symptoms, skip the AI consult and head straight to the ER. I'm Dr. Sanjay Gupta, helping you live a better life.
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0: Hey, September is still the summer concert series. I'm not in denial. 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
3: A better life with Dr. Sanjay Gupta.
4: We've talked a lot about measles over the past year, but mumps has largely flown under the radar, even though it's been making a bit of a comeback as well. That's because fewer people are getting the MMR vaccine, which stands for measles, mumps, and rubella. The vaccine's been around for decades. It is effective. It is safe. What makes mumps outbreaks difficult to contain is that symptoms usually don't appear for 2 to 3 weeks after someone's been exposed. And that can make it hard to pin down where that exposure took place. And someone who is infected can transmit the virus to someone else before they are symptomatic. If you get sick, which could manifest like a run-of-the-mill respiratory virus or the telltale swelling of your cheeks and jaw, all you can really do at that point is to treat the symptoms and also isolate yourself so you don't infect anyone else. I'm Dr. Sanjay Gupta, helping you live a better life.
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0: 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See? You don't even have to touch the cracked screen. Why is it sticky?
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0: Ew.

0: Friday, June 12th. It's too hot for shirts, too hot for pants, too hot for spandex. 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The Velcro Pygmies. Then, and it's okay to be emotional, it's okay. It's the return of Criers, the emo experience. 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
1: Well,
0: the joke has been, if you've missed it,
1: at least it's Thursday.
0: What do you think? Tuesday was Thursday, or was it
1: Monday?
0: Yeah, you've been a little off. It's just been a long, I don't know. To me, it feels like a long week.
1: To me, it also feels like a long week.
0: It's what it is. Today's National Corn on the Cob Day.
1: Ooh, I love corn on the cob. Off the cob, not that big of a fan.
0: Now, I always ask you when it comes to food, where do you go? So who's got the best corn on the cob? I'm putting you on the spot here.
1: I haven't had it, but at Pepper's, my friend's daughter got it. That's all she ever gets. Oh, it's like a special way on their menu or something.
0: Oh, okay.
1: Yeah. I'd like to try it.
0: Today's is also Happy Hi.
1: Hi.
0: Hi Day. You know, I got a couple of neighbors. I don't know. I'm you know, when they're neighbors and I see them walking down the street and I just kind of throw my hand up. Hello, you know.
1: Yeah.
0: Some of them just look at you. They don't even wave. I don't want anything. I'm just saying hello.
1: Yeah.
0: I
1: thought it was weird when I moved to Alabama that people you don't know just wave at you.
0: Yeah, that's.
1: I kind of grew up that way. Where I grew up.
0: Oh, yeah. Yeah.
1: I was like, why are these people waving at me? They don't know me. My dad said, that's just Southern hospitality.
0: It really is. And I guess that's ingrained in me because I'm just naturally hello. But I mean, I don't just go by stores and just wave. That'd be a little odd. I do like to drive by a gas station sometimes and hit the horn, honk the horn like I know people and just watch the reaction.
1: Yeah.
0: I do that. It's just a weird hobby
1: of
0: mine.
1: Just wave at them.
0: Yeah. And they're like, do I know them?
1: Yeah.
0: And they're thinking about it for a few minutes. So I'm in their head.
1: Kevin always gets mad at me because when I talk to people, he's like, oh, well, what's their name? And I'm like, I don't know.
0: Yeah, I'm bad with
1: that. I don't ask sometimes because I'm scared. What if we've met before and I don't remember?
0: Uh-oh.
1: And you do remember. And then you're like, we've met before. And I'm like, oh, now I just look like a jerk because I don't remember you.
0: Yeah.
1: But my brain is not smart and I don't remember.
0: Sometimes,
1: I'm sorry.
0: I mean, sometimes if you make a major difference, I will. But in general, I don't really remember a lot of people. Let's just see your face enough.
1: I've had people say, we've met a couple times. Yeah. And I'm like, oh.
0: Yeah. Oh, you remember me? You remember me? And I'm like, yeah.
1: We must have met when my brain was turned off. Sorry.
0: I lie. You remember me? Yeah. And I hate the sometimes people offend you. Where do you know me from? Damn it!
1: Don't quiz me.
0: Yeah, don't quiz me. I'm like, oh, that
1: I'm
0: place.
1: Not a good

0: test taker. Please stop.
1: Yeah, that place. I remember, but
0: like my friend Manny said that he when he starts a new job, you know, sometimes it's like nervous, like you don't know anybody.
1: Yeah.
0: And so to take that edge off, he just introduces himself to everybody.
1: Smart.
0: Hey, I'm Manny. Hey, I'm Manny. And like, you know, at that job, we had name tags. It was easy. So I always think about that, and I'm like, yeah, like, to make things less awkward, just immediately introduce yourself.
1: It's true.
0: It sucks. Whenever I'm like, hey, I'm Taryn, and they're like, I know, we've met. And I'm like, oh.
1: I was just seeing if you
0: clearly
1: knew.
0: I'm memorable, and you're not, so yeah. I don't know what to say.
1: Just seeing if you're just testing you this time. All right, today we got the national keyword, so here it is again today. We've got the Louder Than Life Big Music Festival, so we'll give you that text word here coming up this hour. That'll get you qualified for that big festival in September. I think we have some more tickets to Club LA. Is it, I don't know.
0: Fortunate Youth is tonight?
1: Oh, yeah, you're there tonight.
0: And Velcro Pygmies is tomorrow night.
1: I think that's the tickets we got for tomorrow night, too. But
0: yes, you will be there tonight. I will be there tomorrow.
1: Yes, yes, yes. So we'll see at Club LA. Big shows this weekend. Looking forward to it all. All right, well, we've looked at the news. I've seen a couple good stories. I don't know what you've picked, but you've got your stupid news up next.
0: Yeah.
1: All right, we'll see the first story of the day. Well, we won't see it. We'll hear it.
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0: proving that evolution has had a few brain farts along the way. 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
1: One of the most important things that people should decide on before having kids is, are me and my partner mature enough to have a child right now? I say it should be something people think about, but look around, everybody. See all the idiots that you're surrounded by? Barely anyone takes that into consideration before getting pregnant.
2: Yeah, are we ready? Are we financial ready? Which maybe the answer is always no for the average person.
1: No, a lot of people, you just got weak pull-out game.
2: Or I can fix this relationship. Let's
1: have
2: the baby.
1: A baby will make things better. No. No, it won't. Things are still going to suck. It's just going to be more expensive and difficult.
2: So more stress.
1: Yeah. Here's two more idiots that are trying to have a baby. A woman online said that she and her boyfriend have been trying to have kids. Why? Why do you like not having money? But now he wants to delay the pregnancy until after they go to the amusement park so much so that they can still ride roller coasters together. He's going to be super bummed when he finds out she can't drink alcohol for 9 months. They're planning to go because they, quote, shared a special moment there years ago and both felt that it would be meaningful to go back. Apparently, the amusement park is the only place they ever shared a special moment. She's not cool with pausing the attempts to conceive just so that she can ride roller coasters with him. And enough people are like, girl, what are you doing? You want to have a kid with this idiot? Oh. But I'm sure that conversation Anyways, she still wants to have a baby and they need to talk about it. But also, who wants to go pay $150 to go to Busch Gardens and not ride any rides? She's like, if he can't have fun without me, like riding rides, then I don't know if we should be together. I don't think you should be together anyways. But I'm also pro not having kids.
2: Mm. Well, okay. That's an odd way to say we're going to reconnect. Let's give a spark back to our relationship, the roller coaster.
1: If you can't ride a roller coaster with me, I don't want to go to Busch Gardens with you. Do you know how boring it is to go to an amusement park with somebody that doesn't like roller coasters?
2: Oh, ride. Then you're like, I'll just ride by myself.
1: Yeah.
2: No, that's not fun.
1: Yeah.
2: Mm. Odd story.
1: Share a special moment somewhere else.
2: I'm glad they decided to share their problems with the world.
1: Yeah.
2: That'll fix it.
1: Oh, I like those on Am I the Asshole on Reddit.
2: Yeah.
1: Yeah. Your man's is the asshole.
2: Mm. Well, there you go. That's your stupid news this morning. I got tickets. I know it's early, but go ahead. You might as well. You work early. Go Friday night. Go see the what is it? I'm trying to think who's there. I'm getting them mixed up. Velcro Pygmies. Early
1: Friday.
2: Friday night. Tomorrow night. You want to go to that show? I got tickets, 243-3699, 243-3699. I'm having a brain fart this morning. Maybe it's just too early.
1: My brain's not working.
2: It's not working this morning. Call me. You win tickets. Good luck.
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24: 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Today, it's just 47 seconds. Pretty disconcerting. That's according to new research out of UC Irvine. But really, this isn't our fault, at least not entirely. We can blame technology and the world around us. Attention, it turns out, is not an unlimited resource. You only have so much of it to give. Start paying more attention to what times of the day you seem to be at your mental peak. Try to knock out the more complicated stuff during that time. It's also important to take breaks every so often so you can more easily lock in when you're trying to concentrate. One expert said, even trying to visualize where you want to end your day with everything all wrapped up or with tons left to do. That can act as a real motivator. I'm Dr. Sanjay Gupta, helping you live a better life.
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1: Taryn, if I said, do you want to go hit golf balls today? You might say, I might get a yes out of you, but if I say...
2: Are we going to be like at Top Golf or on grass?
1: No, what if I say like in the city of Los Angeles into traffic? Your answer would probably be...
2: No, because I'm not an asshole.
1: Yeah. Los Angeles content creators, they call them. They go by the name Everywhere We Play Golf. And they decided, you know, it'd be fun. Let's make some content for social media. Let's drive golf balls. Hit golf balls
2: into
1: traffic.
2: To do anything but get a real job.
1: I don't know how much they're making with their stupid online stunts. Police, there's no word of police even looking for these fools. But you realize they could have caused not just an accident, but they could have caused somebody to be seriously hurt or even worse.
2: Hitting
1: golf balls.
2: That's a jerk thing to do.
1: Yeah, and then film it, put it up online. So your day in court, if you have one, if LAPD wants to do their job, which they should, would make the case very simple. That's you hitting the golf ball. I don't really need much
2: more.
1: They
2: would play the video in front of the people, and they would still say, so that you allegedly hit golf balls? No, there's no allegedly. We are all looking at it right with our eyes. We're seeing it happen.
1: Yeah, only thing the defense could possibly try to fool people on was this is an AI video, but they didn't have an expert go, oh, it's not. See, this is one of those, I walk in, if I'm the prosecutor, I go, hit play. And then I just let the defense just say what they want to say. Then I wrap it up with, let's hit play again. All right, go make a decision. We don't really need a whole lot of deliberation over here in the court.
2: We all see what's happening, right?
1: Yeah. Okay. Is there anything that we need to go sit in the room for a few hours? Yeah, pizza. I know you, Taryn. If we were in court and we were over some type of stupid case like this, you'd be like, yeah, but if we wait till 11:30, we'll get pizza. Damn, Taryn, you got me there. We get to miss the whole day at work and get pizza.
2: Yeah, it's a pizza party. If you guys just, you know, pretend to think about it for a while.
1: You'd convince us. You're like, hey, yeah. Let's just make a thing.
2: Does everybody like pineapple on their pizza?
1: Get her out of here. People be mad. I'd be like, I like pineapple. That's fine with me, yeah. We just got to hang out another 2 more hours. Pretend we're really deliberating over here.
2: They're like, our chances are good. They've been in there for a while. No, do they know we're waiting on delivery.
1: You might extend the case. It'd be like, you know those ones where the jury is waiting for 3 or 4 days to make their decision?
2: Yeah.
1: Then it comes out and like, we need to hear some more evidence.
2: Yeah.
1: Karen's just back here eating.
2: I'm just here for the meals.
1: We're just here for the food. We're getting paid through work for missing it. And you're like, what? You'd convince us all, like, just sit here.
2: This is kind of nice, right, y'all?
1: Yeah, but the room's cold. I'm ready to go.
2: Do you think they'll bring us some beer, too? Pizza and beer.
1: Yeah, I don't think they're going to bring us beer.
2: It's a good combo.
1: I don't think they will. Yeah, that's what we want. Then we might start drinking. We'll be like, you convince us, by the way. We're like, that wasn't them.
2: No.
1: I don't think so. Pretty stupid.
2: I just don't understand people's, I guess, desire to be a piece of garbage person.
1: Yeah, go out and make a funny video.
2: It's so weird to me. Like, why do you want to be trifling?
1: Yeah, go out and make it. There's plenty of content you can do that's funny other than trying to damage people's feelings.
2: I don't know. I feel like people that do this don't have a personality. So this is why they do this. Because they're not funny.
1: Oh, you think people in the street's like, oh, you're that group that hits golf balls.
2: I know. Who like walks by you and you're like, oh, you're the golf guy. You hit balls in random places. Awesome. Cool.
1: Oh, what a panty dropper.
2: Yeah.
1: Is that no one, right? So dumb. It's so dumb. As of right now,
2: California.
1: Yeah. As of right now, police, they don't even have a word if they're even investigating. I was like, it should be easy to find these people.
2: We don't really want to clock in for this.
1: We got enough problems here in LA.
2: Really want to, do our job.
1: No, let's just, don't want to do it.
2: Hopefully they don't kill someone, Am I right?
1: I hope not. It's under investigation. That's what they'll say.
2: Simon Birch's mom died. She got hit in the head with a baseball at the baseball game. That was an accident, though.
1: Jesus.
2: It was a foul ball.
1: Jesus.
2: I know. But I'm saying if they're hitting off the building, I don't know, physics and stuff, but that's a golf ball coming off a really tall building. It could hit you right in your temple and cause some damage.
1: You know the people I don't understand? The ones that sit, they go to ballparks or kids play, but they park along the fence. just waiting for a baseball to hit it.
2: Oh, yeah.
1: Not me. I'm always like, if I ever had to go like a parker, I'm trying not to have a ball hit my vehicle.
2: I'm also trying to like not go to a ball game on a Saturday morning.
1: Yeah.
2: No thanks.
1: Nah, no. I hear the parents that complain about that. They're like, damn, it's another weekend of sports.
2: Why did we sign them up for this?
1: Yeah, regretting that decision.
2: Because we hate Saturday mornings, so we hate doing anything fun on a Saturday morning.
1: Right.
2: Let's go to a T-ball game.
1: Yeah, all right. Still got Louder Than Life, that new text word for you to get you qualified for that big music festival there in Kentucky. That's coming up before the 7 o'clock hour.

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1: Let's get you that first word of the day. This is the national contest for the Louder Than Life Music Festival that's going down in Louisville, Kentucky. This September 17th through the 20th, you could be right there. A lot of great bands. Tool, Limp Bizkit, My Chemical Romance, Iron Maiden will be there, Papa Roach. There's a lot, so go check it out. The website, louderthanlifefestival.com, if you're interested in purchasing tickets. Danny Wimmer puts on great music festivals all over the country, and he has got his name all over this. He's providing the prize pack. You got your five-night hotel stay, so that's cool. You got $1,500 in cash for your travel expenses, and you got VIP tickets. So you got a great view and some AC and some snacks included, too.
2: I'm pretty sure you get free drinks in the VIP section.
1: I don't know about that. Like
2: alcohol?
1: Oh,
2: a hangout we did.
1: Oh.
2: But that was also like 2015.
1: Oh, yeah, we cut that out. I don't know if we got that. But if you want to go, here's the words you're looking for. First word of the day is good till 9 o'clock this morning. Taryn, let's say I go out and I have too much whiskey and I get home and I want to get intimate, but I possibly am taking
2: limp.
1: The chance. That's the word, limp.
2: Too much whiskey, want to get it on, but limp.
1: Just laying there, limp. That's the word you're looking for this morning, L-I-M-P, limp. Text that to 95819.
2: Is that the context? Do you think that they use that in their band name? But then what's the biscuit?
1: I've never really researched how the name became a thing. Maybe that is their biscuit. Their biscuit's limp. I don't know.
2: Yeah.
1: We can Google it.
2: Somebody get Fred Durst on the phone.
1: Well, let's. We get it firsthand.
2: Give us a call, Fred. We got questions.
1: We'll ask the question. How was it limp? Is that what happened or what? All right, limp 95819. Coming up, Taryn, they already screw you at the gas pump. You know that.
2: Mm-hmm.
1: Ooh, there's a new scam people are doing.
2: God dang it.
1: Oh, I got to warn people about this.
2: I don't want to leave my house anymore.
1: And it comes out of your home state is where they first issued
2: Virginia. What are we doing in Virginia?
1: But it could be right here, too. I'll tell you how they're screwing people at the gas pump even more. So bring your
2: Not even like a good kind of screwing, you know?
1: Yeah,
2: what I
1: bring
2: mean?
1: The Vaseline with you when you get your gas because it's rough. I got that answer coming up.
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1: All right, welcome to the 7 o'clock hour. Got stupid news ahead. And if you missed the text word for the Louder Than Life,
2: we then got that coming up. Then that sucks for you. You're not going to win.
1: Okay, I'm going to give you the text word before 8 o'clock. Police in Virginia, Timberville, Virginia. You know where that's at?
2: No, never heard of it.
1: Timberville. They're warning drivers about a simple but effective, they call it the screw scam at the gas pump, which is not what we get every day when you're just buying gas. Some people are calling this BS. Scammers, here's what they say. This is what police say.
2: It's not far from Mechanicsville.
1: Scammers place a small object like a screw in the pump's nozzle cradle so it doesn't properly shut off after a customer finishes fueling. This keeps the pump active, allowing the scammer to use the victim's card to buy gas afterwards. They're telling you to make sure it goes back to zero, resets. I'm always waiting to see,
2: yeah, you're always waiting. I don't feel like this is...
1: I don't really think this is even real.
2: Yeah.
1: But like, they're running it on news stories, and the police has made a statement going, watch out for it.
2: You just wait till it hits

0: Zero.
1: Right? You make sure you hang it up and you see that it's went back and reset. It asks you a million questions to begin with. Mm-hmm. And then at the end, it's like, do you want this? You want this? You want this?
0: Yeah.
1: No, I don't want anything. Which I hate when I go to a gas pump. It's like, do you want a car wash? Do you have a reward number? Do you have this? I'm like, I just want some gas.
0: I know.
1: People online are saying it's not true.
0: Do you have a reward number? We don't know what you're going to do with it, but like, yeah. We give them out. We give them out to people. They're free to have. Like, you can just have it. What do I get with it? Nothing. It's cool to collect points, though.
1: Some online are saying not true. The screw is put in by technicians. There's already a screw there to keep the flap from swinging too far out. It happens when a piece of the plastic cradle breaks off that keeps the flap from swinging out. Companies choose to use the screw rather than buy a new $200 cradle. So they're saying that I haven't really inspected the part because I just make sure it goes back to zero. But they say they already got a kind of a screw to make sure it goes back in place anyway. The police are trying to say that people are tampering with it. Maybe they're moving the screw out somewhat. Maybe that's what their suggestion.
0: I can't participate in a scam because my brain is already just like, you know, hardwired to not want to learn something new like that.
1: Yeah.
0: I'm just going to pay for the gas and like, that's it.
1: I hate when I go to the gas pump and it doesn't have that little,
0: hate when I go to the gas pump and it says, see cashier for assistance. Oh. And I'm like, see the gas station across the street. I'm not going inside. I don't want to do that.
1: Yeah.
0: I don't want to bring people into this. I just want gas, machine.
1: I just want gas. So some people calling it BS. I don't know. I've not really inspected. They say that screw's there anyway, but people are tampering with it. So police are either trying to just scare the public even more, which is kind of what I think is happening.
0: Dun, dun, dun.
1: What they're suggesting, this is what they're, not me, they're saying that when it's not active, then somebody just whips in right behind you quickly, and then they're just getting your gas because your card is still reading. Are you buying this story?
0: I don't know. And don't the gas pumps be like,
1: when you hang it up, it kind of resets itself.
0: Oh, well, you're done. Like, you're done here.
1: Yeah.
0: Even if you take a break in between, I feel like it's like, are you done? Like,
1: yeah. What are you doing? Slow pumper.
0: Can we finish?
1: Yeah.
0: Like, this isn't an all day thing.
1: Yeah. Come on now. Get out of the way.
0: Get your gas and go.
1: People are trying to go.
0: Get the hell out of here.
1: It may be one of those media things where they're trying to scare the hell out of you and it's never happened, but it's suggested that somebody's tampering with the screw. Who's got the time for all this?
0: Yeah. I'm going to pull into the gas pump and like still not even register this story.
1: I thought I was broke until you start tampering with the gas pump in front of you waiting for the guy to move
0: on. I thought I was broke until I saw the bum digging in the ashtray at the gas station for leftover cig butts and I'm like, what the heck are you dog, do you need some money for some cigs? Because, like, I don't think what you're doing is, like, good.
1: Not good for you.
0: Like, you don't. What? They do not care. That is bananas to me.
1: I had an intern, many, many years ago, and he would walk out in the parking lot. We always suspected that he was grabbing us. Because, you know, they have a little, we don't have as many smokers here now as you know, 20 years ago in radio, but he would pick up the butts and smoke them. That's nasty.
0: It's so gross. The first time I ever saw it happen, I was blown away.
1: There ain't much
0: like
1: in
0: my
1: them
0: little
1: anyway.
0: Sheltered brain was like, "What? Why are you doing that? Oh, it's a cheap way to smoke.
1: You gotta have
0: then maybe fix. Don't smoke if you can't afford it. I don't know, but that's gross.
1: Hey, smokers are gonna figure out a way to smoke.
0: Yeah,
1: I heard a comedian say one time if they had to hold each other by the feet outside of a window just to get a puff, they would do it. Take turns. Smokers are gonna get their cigarettes.
0: My stepmom stopped smoking because it was so cold over winter, so now she's just vaping away.
1: Oh yeah,
0: she loved a cig more than anybody. she the last time I saw her, she had a vape, and I'm like, what are you doing with that? Well, I stopped smoking because it was so cold over winter. I didn't want to go outside and smoke. I'm like, all right, well, whatever gets you to quit, that's fine.
1: Whatever it is, yeah. You've worked with, working with smokers. Some are good, some are awful. They'll just take the in this business, like we gotta get back on the air, and then you're like looking for the smoker. I mean, that's happened. I've been in that situation.
0: Was like a billion years ago when Nick and Murph used to smoke, and I would just be sitting in here like No, I don't really want to go out there. But then also, I don't want to be alone. I want to hang out.
1: Yeah, but everybody, then you come back in. You know where they've been because they
0: just
1: smell like
0: two
1: it.
0: Guys talking about guy stuff, smoking, and I'm just sitting there. La-di-da.
1: I don't know. I've never been a smoker, so I don't know what the cigarette talk is, but I feel like it looks so serious, doesn't it? I don't know if they're bitching about their wives or what's going on, like what smokers talk about, but they are so serious.
0: Yeah, you walk past the group of smokers at work and they all get quiet and you're like, yeah, oh.
1: I'm not a part of this group.
0: Like, don't let her know what we're talking about.
1: But I hate management too. I feel like they're just talking trash about the company.
0: We have that in common.
1: Yeah.
0: We're friends.
1: Yeah, but you don't smoke. Yeah. You're not a part of this club.
0: If you could actually leave. So we could keep talking.
1: Yeah, you just messed up my puff. Stupid news next.
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0: proving that evolution has had a few brain farts along the way. Here's stupid news on the morning movement.
1: Deep breath. Everyone on a flight from Fort Lauderdale to Los Angeles wanted to murder 32-year-old Cody James Malluck. Not only did he ruin snack time, but he got the plane diverted because he couldn't keep his hands to himself. Here's what happened. A flight attendant was doing her bev cart thing. You know it's my favorite part of the flight. She sees that Cody James Malluck is sleeping, so she went on to the next row because, unfortunately, they don't wake you up, and neither did the people that were sitting next to me, which is rude. Wake me up. Tap me on the shoulder. I want the snacks. The sleep's not that important. Anyways, while she was on the next row serving them, she felt someone slap her ass so hard, like her body went forward, and she let out a little noise. Ah! You know?
2: Went like, ooh.
1: Ooh, do it again. Another flight attendant said that she saw it and was like, yeah, I seen it. And then when she turned around, she was like, what the hell? And James Cody Malluck was like, I didn't do it. And then they suspended beverage service right there for everyone else. I will beat the crap out of you, Cody James, if I'm not getting my free Cheez-Its on this overpriced Delta flight. Then they told the pilot, and the pilot was like, probably be best if we landed in Atlanta. That wasn't our final destination. I don't want to go to Atlanta. Cops met the flight attendant at the gate, detained Cody James for further questioning, and then they called the FBI because they've got jurisdiction over crimes committed on commercial flights. And then an air marshal with the FBI came, which honestly I think is hilarious because let's be honest, if you go into a restaurant and you like slap your server on the ass, like she might turn around and give you a right hook or they'll kick you out or this or that. Nobody's going to call the FBI. Yes, hello. I'm at Whataburger, and I'm a employee here, and somebody just slapped me on the ass. They would laugh at you, but it's different when you're in the air. And then they started questioning James, and he said he was wearing his headphones, didn't hear anyone ask if he wanted a drink, said he touched her butt area but didn't slap her with enough force that she pushed forward. And, okay, hear me out. Yeah, I'm pro women, but I'm also not pro dramatic. And I've flown enough times to say there's a lot of female flight attendants that are complete assholes. I get it. You're dealing with jerk people while on the plane and it gets annoying, but I'm not an asshole traveler. And so many female flight attendants are just rude for no reason. So I could easily see this being a dramatic thing, just as easy as like maybe he did slap her ass. Anyways, he was questioned. He was detained. Now he's got a hearing a couple days ago. I don't know what the final outcome is, but he could face up to 20 years in federal prison.
2: Wow. And he's going to be on the no flight.
1: Do you know who gets less time than that? Pedophiles. Let that sink in.
2: We're not justifying grabbing somebody's ass randomly. Definitely. We're just saying, wow.
1: Just tell the person next to you or like make it, wear a sign that says, wake me up for snack time. They'll do it, I think.
2: Just don't grab nobody's ass. That's really the whole thing. We don't divert the plane.
1: Yeah. And also, just wear a sign. It says, wake me up for snack time.
2: Well, yeah, but
1: the main thing
2: is still don't grab somebody's ass. You just can't do that. You can't do that.
1: He didn't grab it. He slapped it.
2: He slapped. Okay.
1: Tomato is different. Is different from a tomato.
2: Yeah. All right, dude. Well, enjoy no flying. Hope you like driving.
1: That sucks. Driving sucks.
2: Yep. That is your stupid news.
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14: We all know how important it is to stay active as we age, especially as we get older. But I've come to realize that for as good as people are about getting their cardio in, a lot of older folks really don't seem to be doing the recommended amount of strength training or even understand why it's so important. It helps you stay functional and therefore independent for as long as possible. Certified strength and conditioning specialist Dana Santis says a great place to start is not with dumbbells or barbells, but with your body weight, which allows you to build strength while also learning how your body moves and where your limitations exist. It also reduces the risk of overwhelming your connective tissue, which adapts more slowly than muscles as we get older. Once you're comfortable, you can dial up that intensity, but do it slowly, do it carefully. I'm Dr. Sanjay Gupta, helping you live a better life.
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1: Taryn, you know that feeling when you get unexpected income? Like something happens, maybe you get a check
2: or
1: something?
2: Yes, but I will say my mind first went to, you know that feeling when you see the fajitas come out and you know they're coming to you and you hear them being all loud? Ugh, I love that feeling.
1: No, this got nothing related to that at all.
2: It's still a good feeling. But unexpected money is a good feeling.
1: It is. It is great. And I normally don't share all my personal life with everybody. Some things are private. But I will tell you, I got an unexpected income, and I'm very excited this morning.
2: Is it? Oh, was it the Facebook settlement? Did you get $7.31 also?
1: No, I got $6.30.
2: Oh, I guess they damaged me more than you.
1: Oh, really? I feel more damaged than you.
2: Your Facebook settlement is coming through. $7.31. Here you go. Don't spend it all in one place, you idiot.
1: I'm thinking, where can I go? Where can I go?
2: Yeah, my Blue Cross Blue Shield settlement was a big fat $13. Yeah.
1: Sometimes I fill those forms out. Now, I have got some over the years that'll be $100 or a couple hundred bucks. I mean, rarely I have.
2: My aunt got a $25,000 settlement.
1: From what?
2: She had this procedure done. She was telling me about it. It was like kind of a newer type thing, but it had been approved by like all the things.
1: Like a medical procedure.
2: Yeah. And it like did not work like it was supposed to. And she saves everything. I mean, she's a nurse, and they were like, hey, and not a lot of people had gotten this procedure, and they were like, hey, that didn't work, so you could get some money back. $25,000. She's not, like, ill or anything from it, but whatever.
1: That's a good check.
2: I know. Man.
1: These days, I'll take what I can get. I'm just trying to think, what can I do with $6.30? Let's see. I go to Taco Bell, get the $5 box. I love Ruby Tuesdays, but I really can't get anything over there. It's $6.99, so I can't even afford that. Huh. I can get a gallon of gas and enough to piss me off.
2: 1 gallon. The car that pulls up behind you is like, where do they think they're going on 1 gallon? Must have been filling up a lawnmower.
1: Yeah. No, I watched him put it in his tank.
2: And he drove a truck.
1: Yeah. My 12 miles on a gallon. I can make it to Destin. I'm good to go.
2: But I can't make it home.
1: Can't make it back. Can't make it back. Yeah. I don't know if anybody else got that little check, but yeah, I filled it out and I'm like, oh, what? Oh.
2: I know. I was like, ooh, money's coming.
1: Yeah.
2: Oh, $7.
1: You know, got the money, the attorneys.
2: What do I do with that?
1: I'm scarred because I signed a paper, whatever Facebook did to me.
2: Yeah. Mark Zuckerberg has ruined my life.
1: Those bastards. They really did. All right, we got some tickets now. Friday night, the Velcro Pygmies over at Club LA.
2: You know, they've been around for a long time. They used to come to my college and play at like private frat, well, not private frat parties, but at frat parties, they would hire them. They were
1: so
2: like,
1: you just heard that. They would go to Taryn's dorm and play music for her.
2: No,
1: that's awesome. Real connection there.
2: Not the dorm. Also, shout out to my college. The Troy Trojans are going to the College Baseball World Series. Sports!
1: Yay.
2: It's like nice for them.
1: You want to go see Velcro Pygmies, not in your dorm room, but over at Club LA. Ninth caller, 243-3699. You've got these tickets.

0: 99 Rock Louder Than Live Big Music Festival. It's the September right there in Louisville, Kentucky. $1,500 in cash for your travel expenses. 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You got VIP style tickets. All that's included. And if you're waiting for that text word, let me give you the text word of the hour. It's good till 9 o'clock, by the way. The word is like when your penis don't work. It's limp, like Limp Bizkit. They'll be there. LIMP, text limp to 95819, and that will get you qualified. So good luck. Hope you win and keep trying.
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1: Karen, you know you have that problem when you wake up in the morning
2: and your breath stinks.
1: No. You take your multivitamins, but you accidentally swallow your AirPod instead, getting it mixed up with your pills. You know how you have that problem sometimes?
2: I actually never have that problem because I don't own AirPods, and I'm also not dumb. Well, you know, I'm not that dumb.
1: Have you ever, like, found...
2: Swallowed a bug before.
1: Well, I mean, everybody has.
2: Oh, God, it's the worst when you're running and you're breathing all heavy through your mouth and then a freaking bug just goes straight to the back of your freaking throat. Makes me so mad.
1: Have you ever went to the pantry and found, like, your milk? You know, because your mind is like, maybe you're not all there.
2: Oh, I found peanut butter in my freezer.
1: See, you do things sometimes without thinking. Well, this happened to a woman who went on TikTok because she had to let the world know this is what she done. But she did, I mean, she did what I would do. I would freak out if you swallow a piece of, you know, technology that's in your stomach.
2: Just take some laxatives.
1: Well, that's what they told her to do. Mm. They said, take some laxatives, it'll pass. Apparently, it did not. She didn't realize it till she sat in her car, and then she's like, hey, where's my AirPods? And then she's like, oh, I think I got them mixed up with my pills.
2: An AirPod doesn't look like a pill.
1: She's in a hurry, I guess, in the morning, so she just...
2: She should get one of those, like, pill things that I have Sunday through Saturday. They're very helpful.
1: And then won't get mixed up.
2: Mm-hmm.
1: She was still connected to her AirPod, so they were, like, connection. You think the stomach acid would kind of eat through this, you know?
2: Oh, that's funny.
1: She said she didn't realize she had it. I wish this would happen to you because we would just...
2: I know. Airport.
1: You would play music through your belly.
2: Yeah, that's what I was just thinking. Like, do you feel the vibration? Just turn up the volume all the way. I'd be playing something with some bass.
1: Oh, yeah. I'm like, oh, Taryn, what was that noise? Like, I don't know. Did you swallow your AirPods again?
2: It's my belly.
1: It's your belly making that noise? She realized it, freaked out. She called poison control, and they basically said, hey, wait for you to pass it. You know, you'll
2: is
1: probably
2: pass
1: it. Is
2: that who you call in a situation like that? Poison control?
1: Yeah, probably.
2: I would probably shoot my doctor a text. What do I do?
1: Well, most people can't do that. We don't have a text for our own doctor.

0: You have your doctor's phone number?
1: I can get in touch with him very easily. And I also used to nanny for a doctor, so he gives me a lot of advice.
0: How many times do you call in doctors about conditions?
1: Every time I hurt myself.
0: Like every day? You're just...
1: No, not people. Every day. But like if it's a sports injury, I'll call Donchi because he's like a sporty guy.
0: Yeah.
1: And he understands like sporty injuries and stuff.
0: They're like, damn, it's tearing again.
1: But then if it's like I got a weird rash on my stomach, then I hit up Dr. Cave and I'm like, what is this? And he's like, oh, that's jellyfish sperm. It happens. Okay.
0: Well, the woman with the AirPods in her stomach kept posting updates the next few days, and her followers anxiously awaited good news for her to poop. We're like, did you poop yet? Did you poop yet? Did you poop? Did it come out?
1: A poop log.
0: Her stomach
1: was... Mine would be very regular.
0: She said her stomach was feeling increasingly messed up due to the laxatives and the stress that she was under.
1: Fiber too.
0: Yeah. On day five.
1: Celery, broccoli.
0: On day five, she finally went to the doctor to get an x-ray to figure out if it was still stuck inside her. Guess what? She didn't see it in her poop. She passed it. She didn't realize she passed
1: it. She threw it away.
0: Yeah.
1: Flushed it
0: away.
1: What
0: are you going to do? Put them back in your ear?
1: Oh, I guess that's a good point.
0: You could clean them, but I mean, they've been through your whole body. I mean, yeah. That'd be a story.
1: Yeah, that's like a episode of the Magic School Bus, just traveling through the whole digestive tract.
0: Now, in an interview she gave, because this is what the world wants to know, she admitted that she did not give up looking for them, but her stomach was so upset, it got to the point where searching just wasn't reasonable anymore.
1: Like cipher going through her poop?
0: Yeah.
1: Ew. Yeah.
0: And all went down last week. She's since recovered. She says she hasn't replaced the AirPods yet. Don't swallow.
1: I don't like
0: them.
1: AirPods.
0: I've never had a pair.
1: I just don't like
0: the actual AirPods.
1: I don't know. How do they stay in?
0: Someone did ask her if she would use the AirPods if she would have found them. And I was curious about that. And she said she had to think about that. She would have to kind of inspect them and see the damage that maybe occurred to them.
1: Can you toss them in like some alcohol?
0: I mean, you could clean them and make it where it's germ free if it survived a whole process. But, you know, every time you put them in your ears, you would probably go back to that moment and relive it.
1: Oh, remember when I found you in my poop?
0: Yeah.
1: Good times.
0: Yeah, so was she playing music? I don't know. Like, it doesn't really go into detail if she was playing any type of music.
1: I would play it at like full volume.
0: Oh, we would. We would take that microphone stand and the microphone and lower it down to your stomach and say, Terrence, up next. Terrence, what are you gonna play for us?
1: Yeah.
0: And then you would play it through your belly.
1: Yeah, that would be fun.
0: Yeah, nobody else is doing that.
1: Like in a grocery store. When you're awkwardly standing in silence next to this other person and you're both looking at all of the random salad dressings that there are to offer. There's so many different salad dressings. And then you just press play. I don't know what that noise is. Make it really
0: weird.
1: I don't
0: know if we would hear. We might would have to really put the microphone to your stomach to hear.
1: I think I'm expecting too
0: much out of
1: this.
0: But that'd be great. For the next 3 minutes, you could play another Nirvana song for the 100th time. Today and yeah. You could be like you could just play.
1: Or a 10-minute Metallica song.
0: Boom, boom, boom. Yeah, that'd be awesome. Stupid news up next.
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8: Breast cancer is the most common cancer among women in the world. And according to a new study out of the University of Washington School of Medicine, an estimated 3.5 million cases a year are expected by 2050. Now, the good news is we've gotten so much better at screening, earlier detection, and cutting-edge treatments in many countries, including here in the United States. But even here in America, black women have a death rate from breast cancer that is 40% higher than white women, a disparity that exists despite our world-class treatment infrastructure. So what can you do to lower your risk? Eat less red meat? Try your best to manage your blood sugar and your weight? Exercise is really important. Cut back on drinking, quit smoking. And remember this, you should start getting mammograms. At what age? 40. That's when you should start. I'm Dr. Sanjay Gupta, helping you live a better life.
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0: proving that evolution has had a few brain farts along the way. 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
1: Serious question. If you secretly, accidentally caught your spouse that you're married to, or not married, I don't know, your spouse that you say I love you to, doing dirty sexual things with your family pet, what are you going to do? You going to call them out? You going to call the cops? You going to pretend like you didn't just see that and never say anything?
2: Well, let me just back you up for a second. It don't matter if my family pet or the neighbor's dog. That's nasty. There ain't no, like, she's different now in 10 years. You know, like,
1: we prayed it away. The gays can do it. So we can pray away our desire for animals.
2: Yeah, there's no trust in her with anything. It's like, you want to go to the zoo? No, never mind.
1: Can't even go on a walk, because what if we see people walking their dog across the street? Now I'm jealous of a dog.
2: Oh, no. We can't even have peanut butter in this house.
1: And I love peanut butter so much.
2: I would say relationship over.
1: Sorry, we don't do peanut butter and jellies in this house. We only do jelly sandwiches.
2: Then you're like, was the dog better?
1: How did this happen?
2: Gah.
1: Because if you haven't heard, a popular Houston lawyer and his wife were having contract work done in their house. The wife put up cameras because, you know, workers, and, you know, they were going to be there when they weren't home, and you never know who you can trust these days.
2: That's true, like your husband. I know where this might be going.
1: Exactly. The husband didn't know the cameras were up. So he didn't know he was making his very own porno with his family dog. He did not even think twice when he had that dog give him a BJ. Well, maybe. I don't know for certain, but I'm pretty sure, because the court documents provided were very graphic details about what happened and what the wife saw between their family dog, Shipley, not Shipley, and her husband, 56-year-old Stephen Swain. You nasty man. They were unable to disclose the details other than...
2: Yeah, because I don't need a lot.
1: To say the incident involved, quote, licking. The wife said she was 100% sure the person in the video was her husband. 100% sure the dog in the video was Shipley. Oh.
2: She knew they had a close bond. She's like,
1: She called the popo. No, she, like, why is Shipley always scared when you walk in the room? Like, why? Why is he, like, cowering and hiding and want me to hold him?
2: Why does he get really excited when the peanut butter comes out?
1: Stephen Swain arrested, $75,000 bond for bestiality. And you're a popular attorney in a big city. You're a nasty man. I want to push you down and break your knees. Don't do that to a dog. Especially your family dog. That's your family dog.
2: Karen, it doesn't matter if it's your family dog. It's a dog.
1: It's a dog. Dogs don't deserve that.
2: So this guy at one point in life.
1: And I saw this man. And honestly, women don't deserve that either. Don't. Well,
2: so this guy at one point in his life worked his ass off, studied hard.
1: Uh-huh. Paid so much money for law school.
2: Passed the bar.
1: Yeah.
2: I don't know if he's a decent attorney. I'm assuming because he's a big lawyer.
1: Yeah, and his website is, like, fancy. So I'm thinking probably he's good.
2: But no one's going to hire the dog after.
1: Oh, my God.
2: Because you're like, this is my attorney.
1: Hey, ain't you the guy that effed his dog? What a thing to be known for around town.
2: Yeah.
1: And how embarrassing for his wife.
2: That's what I was thinking. If they have children too, it's like you can't bring, you got to move. God,
1: you have to move. You have to change your name. You have to move to another, a whole other country, change your name, probably get plastic surgery, dye your hair, cut it very drastically. I don't want anybody to know that I'm your daughter.
2: And then I hate to say this, but do you keep your pet dog? Because at that point, every time I see Fluffy, I'm like, oh. Because if I go to your...
1: I'm keeping that damn dog, and I'm feeding it a filet mignon every freaking night. As in, I'm sorry. And I don't know. I'm sure there's a pet therapist out there somewhere. White people will totally pay for that. I'm going to see it. I'm going to bring my dog to the pet therapist.
2: Rehabilitate the dog?
1: Oh, my God. Poor Shipley. And we're never bringing peanut butter in this house ever again.
2: You can't have friends over at the house, and the dog just comes up, and I then know. They're like, "That was, have a Christmas party, right?" And the husband, he don't live there anymore because this is done. I imagine, but the dog walks up, and you know, I'd look over, like if me and you were at this party,
1: and we're like, "That's the victim.
2: That's the dog.
1: That's the victim.
2: That's the dog right there."
1: Poor dog. Stephen Swain, you nasty man.
2: All right, so I don't know what to add. This is nasty.
1: I don't know.
2: All right, well.
1: Put up cameras at your own risk.
2: Paralegal work? I don't know where you want to go. No one's going to hire you. Life's done.
1: Yeah, that sucks.
2: There's no like walking up to your friends going, "I made a mistake."
1: It was one time.
2: You know, attorneys, they kind of know each other and they hang out. Even if they have their little debates and spats in court, you know, a lot of them are friends anyway. It's like, nah, don't invite him.
1: Yeah, don't do that.
2: We don't want to be associated with that guy anymore. Yeah, we never work with him.
1: And we can't let him around our dogs.
2: Yeah. I don't know if he works in a firm with other attorneys, but like, damn it, he's ruined the business.
1: God, I could never invite him to my house. I have a handful of dogs.
2: Oh, there's places he shouldn't go, like adoption centers. Yeah. I mean, anything. He really shouldn't even be around.
1: He shouldn't be within a thousand feet. Like how pedophiles can't be near a playground. He can't be near a PetSmart or anything that has to do with pets. You can't live in a neighborhood, sir. Too many people have pets. And you're a liability.
2: So you can't even have a goldfish.
1: You have to go live in a mud hut somewhere.
2: you can't. Kick him out of this country. We don't need him. That's WTF news. You may call it stupid news, but what the? Yeah.
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1: Want to play a game? I'm going to give you a little detail. I'm going to see if you can guess where it happened. I think you might. You ready for this? Everybody play along? Police in the state of Washington are searching for a man who allegedly set fire to a rack of bras inside a particular place last Friday. He's believed to be a teenage boy. They think about the age of 16 to 18. They released an image of him. He's wearing a gray T-shirt with it says Wildcat on it, black sweatpants, an Army logo. And it seems like he planned the whole thing. He arrived in a white Cadillac Escalade. Oh, parents might have money. Went directly to the women's lingerie section, set the fire, returned to his vehicle, got away. Walmart had to be evacuated. They ventilated the place after fumes. They had to kind of like spray the fire out. It doesn't sound like there was any serious injuries. No motive.
2: He hates lingerie.
1: He hates lingerie.
2: He hates bras.
1: You think he's got like...
2: He wants you to free the nip.
1: Oh, well, I'm all about hashtag free the nip.
2: Yeah.
1: Let it go. Let them fly. Let them babies out.
2: Let them breathe.
1: Let them do. You do the thing. Where did this happen at?
2: Well, the only reason I know because you said Walmart.
1: No, I didn't. Did I?
2: Yeah.
1: I thought I didn't.
2: You did.
1: Did I mess up and say it? Damn it. I was trying not to.
2: Well,
1: what were you going to go with?
2: I was between Walmart and Target.
1: Oh, I would have went
2: because
1: Walmart.
2: There's not, I mean, are there any like, I was thinking Victoria's Secret, but you said lingerie section and the whole store is a lingerie section. So.
1: Where?
2: Victoria's Secret.
1: Oh, yeah. I mean, it could have been there, but if I've already gave you the answer, then you know it's Walmart.
2: And that sounded like a Walmart story.
1: Yeah, I just think, I thought you would immediately go Walmart.
2: Yeah, people don't typically go in Target and like light fires.
1: No, if we had Kmart's around, maybe.
2: I was also thinking if we had Kmart still, that would be a big...
1: I don't know why I didn't even really go there, but I miss Kmart.
2: Same. Yeah. I don't really remember going there much.
1: Yeah, last time...
2: I'd like to go there now.
1: The last time I went to a Kmart was probably, I don't know, 10 years ago or longer. And I went in, and for some reason, my mother at the time, she needed a spare key. And I had this really dumb thought. I said, I'm going to go over to Kmart, which was really close by. And there was nobody ever in there. I'm like, this place is about to shut down soon. So I go back there to where they're going to make me a lock, make me a key. And there's nobody there. Finally, I found somebody. Same person working a register, works the lingerie, cleans the bathrooms, yeah. And they're like, well, Tim's out today.
2: So they only one person knows how to do it.
1: So they call. I am not making this up. They called Tim. Tim lived around the corner. Tim came up, made me a key.
2: Oh, God.
1: Like a couple dollars
2: Tim
1: for a key.
2: Tim was trying to enjoy his freaking day off.
1: And Tim came up, made me a key.
2: And they called him, and they were like, Tim. We need one key made, and this is the only place in town to do it.
1: Yeah.
2: We need you to come in.
1: Couldn't have went to Home Depot, could you, sir? No. Lowe's, no. Couldn't even went into Walmart where they got a little thing where you use the machine. No, sir. Nope. I went to Kmart.
2: Oh, my God. The funnest part about making a key is picking out what key you want.
1: Oh, that's exciting.
2: Well, yeah, it was like always fun. But then once you realize that all of that fun, cool stuff like wears off, you're like, well, that was a waste.
1: Mm-hmm. But poor Tim had to come in that day.
2: Damn.
1: Yeah, he came in for a few minutes. I think they probably called.
2: I bet Tim, when he thinks about his time being employed at Kmart.
1: Yeah.
2: He probably thinks about that, and he's like, why did I do that?
1: Yeah, why did I become
2: Why did I do that?
1: Why did I care? I thought I was going to move up in this company, but everything was going down here.
2: I was literally enjoying my damn day off, and I went in to make a freaking key.
1: It was so bad at Kmart, you have to knock the dust off the items on the shelf,
2: Tim was like, if I come in and make this one key, the company will see that I'm a go-getter, I'm a good employee, and they're gonna reward me in the future. No, they're not, Tim, because your company doesn't care about you.
1: All I could picture was a lady made the phone call. She's like, hang on, the one person buying something. So she calls Tim, and he's like, somebody actually showed up? I used that machine in years.
2: He had to knock the dust off of that machine.
1: Let's fire it up. Let's see if this thing still works. I like, this is the time like Kmart's going down. There's nobody here anymore.
2: This is not a good look for Kmart.
1: It was all dark in there, like power wasn't working on half the building. Like, yeah, we tried to save and consume.
2: Every time somebody leaves one of like the departments, they're like, hey, turn the light off on your way out.
1: Yeah, like your dad. You know, your dad would be like, hey, who's going to leave the lights on? Who's paying the bills? We can barely.
2: What do you think? We're made of money in this house?
1: You think Kmart's got the bill? We can't pay it. Nobody
2: shut
1: shops.
2: The door. You're letting the AC out.
1: Yeah, I can pull right up to the front door in the fire rescue lane and just walk in. There's nobody in the parking lot.
2: Like, you can only open the fridge for like, you've got like 10 seconds to find what you want in that refrigerator. Otherwise, you better shut it. You're letting the cold out of the fridge.
1: That's how it got towards the end of Kmart. So yeah. Rest in peace. If you're looking for the text word, you got a few more minutes to get this word in for Louder Than Life. The word of the hour is limp, L-I-M-P. Text that to 95819, and you could be right there at that four-day music festival. New text word coming up after 9.
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0: 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I know you need more because you're so hard to please. Buck Cherry.
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10: A better life with Dr. Sanjay Gupta.
11: We all know how important it is to stay active as we age, especially as we get older. But I've come to realize that for as good as people are about getting their cardio in, a lot of older folks really don't seem to be doing the recommended amount of strength training or even understand why it's so important. It helps you stay functional and therefore independent for as long as possible. Certified strength and conditioning specialist Dana Santis says a great place to start is not with dumbbells or barbells, but with your body weight, which allows you to build strength while also learning how your body moves and where your limitations exist. It also reduces the risk of overwhelming your connective tissue, which adapts more slowly than muscles as we get older. Once you're comfortable, you can dial up that intensity, but do it slowly, do it carefully. I'm Dr. Sanjay Gupta, helping you live a better life.
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0: 99 Rock. Terrence got a, I usually have random facts. Actually, I got one, but I'm going to let you go first. What do you got?
1: The average human adult head weighs between 10 and 11 pounds. That's a lot. That's the 10 pounds I'm trying to lose.
0: That's the head weight. You don't want to lose your brain. I don't believe some people. There's some dumbass people on this planet. There's no way they got that much brain in
1: How
0: there.
1: How much does a brain weigh?
0: I don't know.
1: Human brain.
0: You ready for my random fact?
1: Yes.
0: In the early Sherlock Holmes stories, he was addicted to cocaine. Look it up.
1: Good for him. They didn't have fentanyl back then, so it was like fun.
0: You got to stay up all night.
1: It was still fun. We got to stay up all night and solve crime.
0: Yeah. Well, coke does it. Everybody knows that.
1: He's doing the most notes on his board.
0: Wouldn't you like to watch that TV show?
1: Yeah.
0: It's like, we got Sherlock Holmes here, and you're like, I got it.
1: I would love that show, actually.
0: Yeah, I think it'd be fantastic. Now we just made you really smart. Did you find the weight of the brain?
1: Yeah, 3-pound brains.
0: Okay. Some people, it's just space.
1: Yeah.
0: There's a lot of dumb people. That's just more random stuff for you. Does it mean anything in your life? Absolutely not. But you learned something, I hope.
1: Yeah.
0: 99 Rock.

0: 99 Rock, time for a brand new word, Louder Than Life. This music festival, September 17th through the 20th in Louisville, Kentucky. Iron Maiden, My Chemical Romance, Limp Bizkit, Tool, Pantera, Papa Roach, and a lot more will be there. You got a five-night stay at a hotel. You got $1,500 in cash for your travel expenses. And you got VIP passes where they say you'll have a great view. And that might include snacks because I think it says snacks. It doesn't say beer. Taryn's giving out false information, making it sound like you get drunk.
1: But, I mean, I think you do in some VIPs. I think I was VIP at Gulf Coast Jam a couple years ago, and it was free drinks.
0: This has come down from corporate. Do you think
1: they ain't giving you nothing for
0: our listeners will go out there and get hammered. Next thing you know, they're in the news, and then we're like, oh, we shouldn't have gave John those tickets. John got on stage and showed his ass. This is brought to you by Danny Wimmer Presents. He puts on great shows all around the country. WKSM.com's got the rules. 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And the word you're looking for is, oh, you can't spell this, most people. Most people can't. 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
13: 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The odds of him going on to fascinate millions with his talent? 1 in 260,000. The odds of this born racer having 157 career top 10 finishes in NASCAR? 1 in 125 billion. But every driver seeks the pinnacle of their achievements. The odds of him winning both the Daytona 500 and the Brickyard 400 in the same year? 1 in 195 million. The odds of a child being diagnosed with autism? 1 in 68. 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
7: A better life with Dr. Sanjay Gupta.
14: We've talked a lot about measles over the past year, but mumps has largely flown under the radar, even though it's been making a bit of a comeback as well. That's because fewer people are getting the MMR vaccine, which stands for measles, mumps, and rubella. The vaccine's been around for decades. It is effective. It is safe. What makes mumps outbreaks difficult to contain is that symptoms usually don't appear for 2 to 3 weeks after someone's been exposed. And that can make it hard to pin down where that exposure took place. And someone who is infected can transmit the virus to someone else before they are symptomatic. If you get sick, which could manifest like a run-of-the-mill respiratory virus or the telltale swelling of your cheeks and jaw, all you can really do at that point is to treat the symptoms and also isolate yourself so you don't infect anyone else. I'm Dr. Sanjay Gupta, helping you live a better life.
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0: 99 Rock. Taryn's got the cliche of the day.
1: Dirty attorney.
0: Oh, why you gotta bring that back up?
1: Shipley, what kind of dog do you think Shipley was?
0: A German Shepherd.
1: Scooby-Doo?
0: I don't know. I said it like I know the answer.
1: I think Scooby was a Great Dane. I think.
0: I don't know.
1: That's so sad. Mm-hmm. And here I am trying to look up what kind, like, trying to get a picture of Shipley. I'm trying to find the victim.
0: I don't want to see this. Let's give you a background on this story in case you need it and you don't want this information. But we're going to tell you one more time. Taryn today decided stupid news needed to be WTF news, and she shared about an attorney, a prominent attorney.
1: In Houston, who got caught by his wife doing sexy things with his dog and tongues.
0: Yeah, I was going to say, it wasn't just sexy like he's in lingerie dancing in front of the dog. He was peanut buttering with the dog. Maybe there was foreplay.
1: He was peanut buttering with the dog. Oh, my God.
0: Let's take a moment of silence for that family, because I'm talking about the wife and probably the kids there, because... High school's got to be rough.
1: Dirty attorney.
0: Dirty attorney.
1: We don't know what kind of dog Shipley was, but I wish I knew. Also, Scooby-Doo is a Great Dane.
0: Okay. 5:45 this afternoon, say dirty attorney to Kevin McKay. Make sure he knows, too, about this story, about the dog and the attorney. Mm-hmm. So he's real, and you know, he's up to date with the news. Yeah. So we won't make sure Kevin McKay's grossed out this afternoon.
1: Oh, God.
0: Well, have a great day. What a way to end it, Taryn. This is why we have an office meeting in a few minutes.
1: You're welcome.
0: Bye.
1: Bye.
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wanna be my girl. It's one, two, three, take my hand and come with me, because you look so fine that I really wanna make you mine. I say you look so fine that I really wanna make you mine. Four, five, six, come on and get your kicks. Now you don't need

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You're traveling east on Saturday at 10 a.m. How many songs do we got to play for you to get across the bridge? You keep mathing, we'll keep playing. 99 Rock.

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0: 99 Rock. Taryn, you know this? I know you haven't left your studio yet, but 5% of Americans, adults, say they've never played Monopoly.
1: How many percent?
0: 5.
1: Ugh, good for them.
0: That's what I say. The hell with that game.
1: Yeah.
0: That game sucks.
1: Just sucks. And the craziest thing is there's so many people that are obsessed with that game. They go to their, like, dorky little Monopoly convention gaming things, they've made 1 million versions of Monopoly. Why are you making 1 million versions of the worst game possible? Why do you want to play the worst game?
0: They've got them for, like, so many cities, too. Like, I like the Freeport Monopoly game.
1: There's a 30A one.
0: Yeah, there's a lot of them.
1: Yeah.
0: I'm just kidding. I don't think there's a Freeport one. Yeah, I should.
1: Freeport Rising.
0: Yeah, 99 Rock.

0: 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Papa Roach would be incredible to see as well. They always put on a great show. You could be right there, $1,500 in cash for your travel expenses. And on top of that, you got 5-night hotel stay with VIP passes. You and a guest, you want to go? 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I've got a text word for you that is good till noon today, and that word is Prodigy, P-R-O-D-I-G-Y, Prodigy. Text that to 95819, and you are qualified. Good luck. 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
1: Canadians are invading! Canadians are invading! What, are they going to bacon us to death? Mmm, bacon. The 99 Rock Club LA Concert Series is stoked to bring you one we thought we'd never see. Our Lady Peace.

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99 Rock. If you missed a cliche of the day, it's Dirty Attorney. Dirty Attorney. 545. Tell Kevin McKay that. Gwynn Half Force Pizza. Karen brought it up in her stupid news today. An attorney there in Texas getting intimate with a dog. Wife had hidden cameras and looks like his law degree is worthless now. 99 Rock.

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Now you do what they told ya. 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Now you do what they told ya.

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16: A better life with Dr. Sanjay Gupta.
17: If you are struggling with substance abuse, alcohol, pills, whatever it may be, first of all, it's nothing to be ashamed of. We know addiction is a brain disease, and we also know getting into recovery can be tough. Also, in case this helps, I want to tell you about a new study out of Harvard School of Public Health, which found that spiritual belief, the idea of a steady religious practice, had a protective effect from addiction. Experts we talked to told us there were probably a few reasons why this might be the case. Number one, excessive drug and alcohol use would not be the norm in a religious community, and people want to fit in. Two, a belief in a higher power provides people with hope and solace, great foils for addiction. And three, and I think there's some merit to this, regular attendance in a faith community also provides connection. Just like in AA, camaraderie and social support is often what you need. I'm Dr. Sanjay Gupta, helping you live a better life.
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0: 99 Rock, okay. You got till noon to text this word I'm about to give you. This is for the Louder Than Live Music Festival in Kentucky. 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It is good till noon today. The word is Prodigy. 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

99 Rock, here's another reason not to do meth. A guy right here in Florida was arrested after allegedly trying to break into an occupied RV while on his way to court for a separate burglary charge. Yep, 34-year-old guy has been arrested on the way to court. He tries to claim he needed some clothes for court. Authorities found meth on him. Yeah. Again, another reason. Don't do meth. 99 Rock.

99 Rock. This is weird to me. A British woman found a very unusual way, I'd say, of keeping her late pet dog close to her by having his ashes mixed in with her semi-permanent eyeliner. 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
10: A Better Life with Dr. Sanjay Gupta.
18: We all know how important it is to stay active as we age, especially as we get older. But I've come to realize that for as good as people are about getting their cardio in, a lot of older folks really don't seem to be doing the recommended amount of strength training or even understand why it's so important. It helps you stay functional and therefore independent for as long as possible. Certified strength and conditioning specialist Dana Santis says a great place to start is not with dumbbells or barbells, but with your body weight, which allows you to build strength while also learning how your body moves and where your limitations exist. It also reduces the risk of overwhelming your connective tissue, which adapts more slowly than muscles as we get older. Once you're comfortable, you can dial up that intensity, but do it slowly, do it carefully. I'm Dr. Sanjay Gupta, helping you live a better life.
19: I started my adventure as an aerospace medical technician.
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Prodigy is the word of the hour. That will get you qualified for the Louder Than Life Big Music Festival in Kentucky. So you got a few more minutes to get that word in. Text Prodigy, P-R-O-D-I-G-Y, to 95819. 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
1: 99 Rock, okay, it's afternoon. We've got a brand new text word for you. This is for the Louder Than Life Music Festival in Louisville, Kentucky. This is September 17th through the 20th. Iron Maiden, My Chemical Romance, Limp Bizkit, Tool, Pantera, Papa Roach, Rise Against, The Pretty Reckless. Oh, there's so many bands going to be there. 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You got 5 nights at a hotel, so we'll hook that up for you. 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You get $1,500 for your travel expenses. Well, gas is kind of expensive. You know that. 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The word is veil, V-E-I-L. 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I hope you win. 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
0: 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And Thursday, July 30th, don't miss Jeffrey Nothing from Mushroomhead fans.

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0: better life with Dr. Sanjay Gupta.
2: Breast cancer is the most common cancer among women in the world. And according to a new study out of the University of Washington School of Medicine, an estimated 3.5 million cases a year are expected by 2050. Now, the good news is we've gotten so much better at screening, earlier detection, and cutting-edge treatments in many countries, including here in the United States. But even here in America, black women have a death rate from breast cancer that is 40% higher than white women, a disparity that exists despite our world-class treatment infrastructure. So what can you do to lower your risk? 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And remember this, you should start getting mammograms. At what age? 40. That's when you should start. I'm Dr. Sanjay Gupta, helping you live a better life.
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0: Who is the gringo DJ? Huge and with long hair. His gringo is not about this. And DJ, he cannot beat. It's a Mexican version.
1: Oh, God,
0: man.
1: Is that Major McKay? Oh, whew. It's Metallica. Like, it's too early. Fortunate Youth is tonight at Club LA. You want to go? I got tickets for you. 243-3699. Fortunate Youth in town. Ute at Club LA. 243-3699.

Richie on the Blue Monday remake. Like 99 Rock, your Gulf Coast Rock Station. That's for Chloe, who won Fortunate Youth tickets and then wanted even more, you women. She said, can I make a request? Can I make a request? So it is Chloe. She got like 20 N's and a bunch of vowels in her name. Man and then and a min and a min. She won tickets if you know her. How do you save that in your phone? Chloe, Manana, Nana, Min.

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1: 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The 11th day of June. It's a summer. Beach Boy Day. 1 year ago today. I remember it like it was a year ago. We lost Brian Wilson on this date. Widely regarded one of the most innovative, influential songwriters. I mean, people worship this guy. No, David Lee Roth did not originally write this song. 1966, Stones, Painted Black, peaking at number one on this date. Is this the one? Yeah, this is the date that 2002, Paul McCartney got married to one-legged Heather Mills. And didn't she rip him a new a-hole in the divorce? I think she got a lot of money. Like, that was sad. He was kind of on the rebound, wasn't he? His wife's death. And she came swooping in on one leg.

0: He's like, here, take a half a billion dollars. I know there's a 38 special birthday in there. Donnie Van Zant, born in Jacksonville. Frank Beard, the drummer. Get this, dude. He's the only one without a beard. Born in Frankton, Texas. Frank Beard is credited with all the gimmicky MTV videos because he was in rehab and he saw this new channel playing music. And he called the guys. He's like, we got to get in on this. We got to make these videos. We got to do a gimmick. And then the hand thing, you know, spinning the guitars on the crotch. Good move. I'll give you the keyword for Louder Than Life and $1,500 here in a little bit. And Police Bar's mugshots on the way.
1: Canadians are invading! Canadians are invading! What, are they going to bacon us to death? Mmm, bacon. The 99 Rock Club LA Concert Series is stoked to bring you one we thought we'd never see.

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going, Nika Niles. 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And they're playing different set lists every night. 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Rush. Is Rush going to play Club LA? Can we get him there? That would be cool. 99 Rock, your Gulf Coast Rock Station. Oh, I can't wait for the metal stock report. We're surging. 1,000 points up on the Dow. Give me that money.

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0: Game over, man.
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0: Thank you, Brandon Day. That is lovely. It should be number one on Spotify. Man, scary dudes. Got that neck. They call him the neck. And then that must be his son. Oh, man, look who's in here. It's the neck and the neck junior. Damn it, they're in here again. And then look at this Asian lady. Well, blue hair. Blue hair in there for battering. And when I say blue hair, I don't mean like a golden girl. Like a young girl with like an aqua blue dyed hair. I don't think it's natural. And then you have a little Asian lady with, she skips shoulders day. Look at that. She has no shoulders. And that is not a smile. She's looking away like you can't see me. Failure to appear. Owed some money. Oh, the whole bailed out and then doesn't appear. Gotta do that. Pensacola doctor. She's welcome to call in if she wants. Warning about a social media trend, Benadryl challenge, which I thought I'd heard of this before. I don't know. Dangerous social media trends. Making its rounds again. Yeah, it's from 2020. Doctors are warning parents. Look at, so TikTokers are like recycling bits now? Calling the Benadryl challenge, encouraging teens to take large amounts of Benadryl in an attempt to get high. Quote, it's crazy because when things peak like it did in 2020, you think they're gone, but all of a sudden they resurface and they come back, says Dr. Dawn Walton, chief medical officer at Studer Family Children's Hospital. This particular challenge is scary because Benadryl, something everyone has in their house. I feel like I'm helping kids now. They're like, oh, we do? Now they're all looking at their medicine. Benadryl, something everyone has in their house. You have it so that you can help if someone has hives or an allergic reaction. I need to give this to Bill from Tennessee, who's going to come in studio in a little bit. Dude went jogging, and he put off on his head. He said bugs would get his shaved head. And it got in his eye, and it's like day two of... He said he took a Benadryl, and he goes... Didn't help, but I took a nap. I'm like, yeah, I couldn't take large amounts of Benadryl. Like half a Benadryl, I'm out for about 14 hours.
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0: Hi, ladies. Do you smell like everywhere? Have you tried my full body deodorant rub? Get it in there between the butt cheeks and where that boob sweat goes. McKay's full body deodorant will caress you all over and leave you less stinky. On a scale of 1 to 10, most women reported only being a 5 or a 6 on the stink scale after using McKay's full body deodorant. After a long day or after 3 days of not showering, isn't it time you ran McKay's all over your body?
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1: I have to say, I love that I'm jamming in my headphones, and I'm looking at the computer screen, and I'm singing, I'll stroke myself, I'll stroke, and then I look over, and there's like a sales girl in studio standing there waiting to ask me a question. Oh, sorry, I'm just singing, I'll stroke myself. Go ahead to HR. 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

0: 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Charlie and his people are knowledgeable, trustworthy, and salt of the earth people, says Tony, about gold and silver resources. Woulda, shoulda, coulda made some money had you invested yesterday. Looks like everything went up. Go talk to Charlie and the salt of the earth people. Where that salt at? See what his thoughts are. Gold, silver, antique paper currency. Best get some cash, even sterling silver. Got a stamp on it, says sterling. Boom. They'll give you a cash offer. On Perry and Fort Walton Beach, gold and silver resources band of the week called Sumerlands.
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0: Let's see what we got here. Sumerlands, song called Edge of the Knife. On a good day, I think we got some progress with Iran. Looks like crude oil prices going down and the market's surging. Oh, I wanted to end 1,000 points up. Dow Jones ending 929 points up, mother effer. S&P 500 up 127. NASDAQ, a beautiful day. Up 640 on the tech stocks. Gold, we needed it. We lost about 107 bucks yesterday on an ounce. You are up $96.50 an ounce on gold. Silver is up $2.50. Hanging around $67.36 on an ounce of silver. Bitcoin up 3%, 63,414, still very low. Your big mover on crypto is Stargate Finance. That's up over 48%, Stargate Finance. I get about 55 cents for a coin of Stargate Finance. And then tomorrow, I've been asking my financial advisor, talking to my dad a little also. And so, what do you think? SpaceX going public. Just for you to mull over. The rules are I can't tell you what to do or what to invest in. Like, you listen. I'm like, hey, FCC, they don't listen to me. So we'll just say that. IPO tomorrow for SpaceX. Chevelle. Nirvana, new Sublime on the way to our Craigslist. Miss Connections.
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0: Yeah. 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
13: Mostly sunny through the weekend with highs in the upper 80s to low 90s. Overnight lows will be in the 70s. Typical heat and humidity for this time of the year. As for rain, very low chance Friday, but Saturday and Sunday, that does jump a bit to around 30 to 40%. I'm meteorologist Alan Strom with your first warning, WEAR.
14: No rain, just on. I'm back on the motorcycle. Got my clutch part ordered. Matt over there at Green Day Automotive going to put it in the Stang for me.

0: Don't you deny. Speaking of 90s, I'm adding to my arsenal. Let me pull up some, there's something about Mary quotes and see what I want to use.
1: I've got a vibrator.
0: Definitely. Definitely.
2: I thought you said she was a real spark plug.
0: No.
3: No, I said butt plug. She's heinous.
0: Great.
4: Oh, you've heard of mail order brides.
0: Well, they go
4: you?
0: That way, too.
2: What are they, desperate? She's a whale.
3: It's a sumo culture. They pay by the pound there. Sort of like...
0: Sort of like tuna.
5: Cage?
4: I went out and I got him a leash.
1: A leash?
4: Yeah, one of those ones you can hook onto the clothesline, and he can run back and forth, and there's plenty of room for him to date.

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1: Catch a glimpse of a MILF in Marshalls or a hot little cricket in the mall, but you ain't got the stones to holler at her. Let's go check Craigslist missed connections with Kevin McKay.
0: Ooh, way to go, Brian at Home Depot. I don't know if he works there or just a sexy man walking around, but this is a female posting. We met at Home Depot. We discussed home projects. If you see this, shoot me an email. Female. Age 39. Oh, man. Way to go, Brian. You stud. I mean, you didn't make the move. Maybe she ugly. Maybe he's like, excuse me, sir. I'm a woman. Oh, I'm sorry. You cut my hair? Always. Sorry. That imitation choked me up. I came in for a haircut on Saturday. Well, here it is Thursday. Glad you finally posted this. It was near closing and nobody else was there. Yeah, these hot women who, they wash your hair. That scalp thing, women. Damn. That is so good. You were nice. You were leaning in to me more than usual. It felt intentional. There goes the cape. Maybe not, but I'd like to talk more if you read it. Well, she cuts your hair. Why are you posting this? It was alone near closing time also. Forget it. That is the worst game ever. Ma'am, who's cutting his hair? No, he does not deserve that. You were probably giving him the green light. Like, no one here? Close it. Flip that sign. Closed. Do it right there in the shampoo chair. Wow. Amazing. Amazing. We can eat out. I'm a Latino guy who enjoys Japanese food. Wow, I'm getting confused here. All right, let me get out my Common Core math computer. I'm missing other Latina women who also enjoy it. Let's meet if you're in the area. If you're in the county or nearby. I'll take a nearby county. A lot of prerequisites there. Got to be a Latina and enjoy Japanese food, but Latino guys. Walmart Redhead, Dafuniac Springs. Here we go. You were there with your girlfriend in the sunscreen area. Of course she was. All freckled, getting that baby block 100. I wanted to talk more, but wasn't sure if she was more than a friend. Well, then you go, hey, Red, are you two together or do you like men? I see you like 100 block sunscreen. Do you also like men? Long shot, maybe you'll see this. You both seem very cool, but I really had my eye on you. The friend's like, great, you please take her.
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4: That is so big. Wow, I've never seen anyone as manly as you. Hi, I'm Lisa, and I took McKay's How to Talk to Guys course for $149.99. And I have to tell you, getting free stuff from guys is now the easiest thing I've ever done. you'll learn phrases like, I don't even know if that will fit. And, do women just fall over when you walk into a room? You'll have dumb men believing everything you say. And then just sit back and collect on the goods. Thanks, Kevin McKay.
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show coming up in October. Verb Pipe and Our Lady Peace. You're already asking me, hey, buddy Kev, how about free tickets? Let's get a little closer to... 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

0: 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Send this over there.
1: Who is that?
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1: Is that a hair gel?
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0: There we go. All right. When I Wake Up is pretty reckless on the way, AC/DC. Can I get your keyword again for Louder Than Life? Very interested in that music festival with VIP tickets and $1,500 cash. I'll do that in a bit, 99 Rock.

0: Mallory is walking around. 99 Rock, that is new. Pretty Reckless. When I wake up, how was your birthday party? No, bad. She doesn't remember. She did all kinds of shrooms, I'll bet. I'll bet. You want to talk about it? We're on the air? Did you ever try DMT? I keep hearing about that.
1: Have I ever tried it?
0: Have you ever tried it? Come here. Am I on the air? Yes, you're on the air.
1: Oh my God.
0: You have tried it.
1: She's smiling. I have tried it.
0: Yeah, I've heard it's great.
1: It lasts like 10 minutes.
0: But someone said it feels like an eternity. That's kind of scary to me.
1: Yeah, it's like a different world.
0: Okay. All right. Well, we don't have to.
1: It's really intense.
0: Like, I'm like trying to cut her off now. She's like, I want to keep talking about it now.
1: If you haven't done other psychedelics, right. I wouldn't do that.
0: You wouldn't
1: that
0: start
1: one.
0: With that.
1: No.
0: Okay. Thank you very much. Maybe we should send Mallory and you to Louder Than Life Festival. It's going to be in September. Hailstorm, I played there. They're going to be playing. This is like some hard rock stuff. You like Tool? You like, you know, stuff like that?
1: I saw Tool.
0: You're more hippie chick, right?
1: Yeah. I like a little jam band or electronic.
0: They have
1: rock.
0: A jam band called Pantera. That's going to
1: psychedelic rock.
0: Oh, you are so cool. Are you stoned right now?
1: What?
0: Are you stoned right now? She might be. No, she's not. Not at all is the answer.
1: No.
0: Not at all. Right.
1: No.
0: We love Mallory. And happy birthday to you.
1: Thank you.
0: You're welcome. 4-day festival in September. We're going to fly you to Louisville to see all those bands. Want to give you the trip, hotel, 4-day VIP passes, air conditioned lounges. That's how you party at a festival. Mm. Not stinky BO. $1,500 cash. National keyword works anywhere. 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
2: I'm celebrating my 25th year in recovery.
0: Way to go. What were you recovering from?
2: Alcohol.
0: Oh, okay. What was your drink of choice? Not to bring back memories, but.
2: Beer.
0: Yeah, I was a vodka guy, but I mean, I never had a problem with it. But
2: Yep.
0: I don't mean to be tempting you with this alcohol talk.
2: No, that's okay. I don't mind talking about it.
0: Do you smoke weed now?
2: Nope.
0: Wow, nothing. Pure?
2: I'm abstinent from all drugs.
0: Abstinent. All right. Way to go, buddy.
2: All right, thank you.
0: All right, bye. I couldn't even talk him into some weed. That is power right there.
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0: This Errol Smith one. Hadn't played it in a while. Take that great poop on my friend and shove it up your ass. Hats from Emerald Prince and Graphics coming up top of the hour. 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

Well, the good time's a crime. You arrested for being too sexy. Emerald Prints and Graphics with those 99 Rock hats. Top of the hour. 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That show tonight. Velcro Pygmies tomorrow in their leg warmers.

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1: Hello, Dada.
0: No, no, no Father's Day crap. 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
1: Dada.
0: No, no, Father's Day's still far away. I'm not ready to start dealing with this crap.
1: Yeah, I miss you, Dada.
2: All right. I miss you, Dada.
0: Hanging up on that Rugrat. You want to see mad? I'll show you. Give me a good mad dad story. My dad, one time, it was good. I'm not like crying, you know, lawsuit. But I did something wrong. I guess I was hanging out over at David Plain's house, and it was a little too late, and he was not far away. So so my dad came over and got us, and he smacked me in the back of the head on the way back. And I was like, you know what? Fixed me. I'm abnormal now. Look at me. But I never went to David Plain's and hung out late again. Another cool dad story. This was great. So my brother, when he was littler, he had the BMX bike. Remember the Mongoose? He had that. He was all into that. He would do some racing. Well, Nick Kutzko lived down the street, and Nick was, like, older. Nick was, like, in high school, and he walks up to my brother Colin on the Mongoose. He grabs the front tire, flips it up, and my brother just falls off. Well, this is, like, right across the street from our house. So my dad, and he's in slippers. I'm like, oh, God, don't. He walks across the street. I'm like, oh, please don't get your ass kicked. Please don't. And he starts pushing this Nick guy. He goes, you want to pick on someone your own size? Why don't you try me? And I was like, my dad's balling. And Nick, luckily, was like, no, I'm sorry. No, sir. And my dad's pushing him. Try picking on me. I'm your size. I was like, yeah. Get it. I live in a white trash neighborhood now. This is great. Top pop, $5,000 up for grabs. Give it to him. He pushed people around defending the family's honor. He deserves it. WKSM.com still going on there at Top Pop on our website. Get some money there.
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3: How many packs of Marlboros do you smoke a day? 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
3: Okay. 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

0: 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All of it, Kevin! All of it. Mine. 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
0: I over here making joyful noise to the... It is a noise. The day I tried to win a hat, Soundgarden. Emerald Prints and Graphics. Thank you for all these 99 Rock hats. Caller 9, you got one. Pick of whatever is left up there, up front. 243-3699.

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0: 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Sit down, Waldo. Let me zoom in here. Traffic locally, we're okay. Whoa, look at Miami. That's bad. I wonder if Miami's ever like Cuban butt implant on the road. Indian Bayou Trail, West Cummins Drive. That is a hit-and-run crash for you to look out for. And what's this guy over here? Miramar Beach, 98 Miramar Beach Drive. Roadway is blocked at 98 Miramar Beach Drive, 98 and Fallen Waters Drive. Never heard of that one. Hurlburt Field accident just popping up. My poor buddy Bill from Tennessee finally coming in studio. I was going to have to tell this story on my own, but dude. So like 2 days ago, Bill is, ladies, Bill runs shirtless on 98. You get any honks yet?
1: I've gotten some, not this trip, but I have in the past. Now, I don't know whether it was laughing or attraction.
0: A laughing honk.
1: I don't know which one it was.
0: So then you put on off generic bug repellent on your head because yes. You were getting bugs.
1: Yes.
0: And then you came back and it was in the eye and you were all irritated.
1: Yep.
0: Which I went, just, rinse it. Go stand the shower with your eye open or whatever. And today it was still bad.
1: Right.
0: You ran around. First of all, how many urgent cares did not take insurance?
1: Two.
0: You went to an eye doctor.
1: Yes.
0: It was cool. Who was it? My friends?
1: No. Somebody else.
0: All right.
1: Starts with a Clark.
0: Clark guy. Eye guy.
1: Yeah.
0: And he said.
1: Said that I burned it. That bug repellent burned the skin on my eye.
0: You have skin on your eye. So That's like the cornea. And it burned it.
1: Yeah, that's what you mentioned, cornea, yes.
0: Okay. And a special contact lens now.
1: Now, this is going to extend my stay.
0: I hope. Oh, no.
1: Oh, I know you were probably set on me leaving Sunday,
0: Dr.
1: Right?
0: Clark, I'm going to try to get a hold of him before he leaves.
1: He's not available. He
0: better be.
1: Not till Monday.
0: He can do this via Zoom.
1: Okay.
0: He has to take it out?
1: He has to take it out.
0: And you have a prescription.
1: I have a subscription, yes.
0: All right. What is the prescription?
1: Let me see.
0: Does it say Valtrex?
1: Let's see. I probably can't. Oh, it's too big.
0: So these are drops you will put in your eye now. So anyone wearing bug repellent,
1: It was the perfect storm. I was excessively sweating in the sun, which I don't normally run in that much sun, and I put too much of the repellent on my head. And all of that combined.
0: Forget it.
1: Leaked into my eye.
0: I've had sunscreen on before where it's irritating, but not freaking burning.
1: You think I have a lawsuit?
0: I think you do. Okay. It's a generic bug spray.
1: Yes, generic.
0: Right. So we'll need Dr. Clark and a lawyer to call in, and that'll be perfect.
1: There we go.
0: Stroke, not a lawyer.
2: Hey, it's Stroke. We're broadcasting live tonight right here in Destin. It's Club LA, and tonight, Fortunate You. They're back. You know why they're back? Because you love them. And doors going to open up tonight at 7 o'clock. Show starts at 8 o'clock. Just got to be 16 to get in. 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You can buy them as well at rockdestin.com. 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Also, tomorrow night, the Velcro Pygmies right here at Club LA. 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Come on by and say hello. Rupert Sports Bar, that's a great place to kind of get kicked off and set the mood as you get ready for your Thursday night here at Club LA. 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But tonight, it's all about Fortunate You. Some great reggae, rock music here, and we'd love to see you. Stop by, say hello. Love to see you. It's Stroke broadcasting live. Again, Club LA with Fortunate You tonight. Doors open at 7 o'clock. 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
0: I talk, although I tried to call Dr. Clarkson. They already closed for the day. He can't stay till Monday. Whatever. Cliche of the day on the way, 99 Rock.

0: Scorpions. Oh, okay. I got you. Traffic first, task force on the way, Major. Quickly, we're engaged. Here we go.
1: It's the man with all the...
2: I'm not a guy with answers.
1: Well, some of the...
3: Turns out they don't have all the answers.
1: Yeah, never mind. Here's Major McKay from the 99 Rockcopter.
4: All right, let me ask you something, Kevin.
0: Well, I hope it has something to do with traffic. We got a lot on the screen here.
4: Do you think you could benefit from a reverse mortgage?
0: Major, what are you talking about?
4: The time is right to call 1-800...
0: Hey, you're not doing a live ad here. What, are you getting paid?
4: Yes, they want me as a spokesman.
0: For a reverse mortgage?
4: Could be perfect for you.
0: Major, what? You don't know what a reverse mortgage is.
4: What?
0: You heard me. I said you don't know what a reverse mortgage is.
4: Oh, please. You're insulting me.
0: Are you stalling?
4: What?
0: Shut up. Quit saying what. What's a reverse mortgage?
4: They pay you to live in a house?
0: Yes, that's exactly right. They pay you to live in a house.
4: No wonder they want me as spokesman.
0: Major, I don't have time for you to be a spokesman. You're supposed to give traffic, and now we're out of time. We really appreciate it.
4: Call 1-800.
0: Fine,
4: let that pet boon make all the money. Thorough and accurate traffic 7 days a week. Hop in the 99 Rockcopter. Disengage, jerk.

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What's

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0: That's it, man. We love Collective Soul, don't we, Bill?
1: Oh, yeah.
0: Yeah, we do. Have you met him, right?
1: No.
0: Never? Oh, no. Man, I met a lot of times. I guess it was after Bill and I worked together in radio in Texas.
1: That was a very brief time.
0: Bill had the best story when Better and Ezra came through. Better and Ezra played, and Bill said, "Hey, guys, want to come over? I got beer and cable." And they, like, had girls around him. They were like, "Oh, we're really tired." Yeah, I'm like, yeah. Just tell him no. They're going to go bang. Sports talk. You care about soccer? I do not.
1: Nothing.
0: You call me old, but I didn't even care about it when I was 70.
1: Not at all.
0: Never in my life.
1: Just don't want to bring up that Knicks game from last night.
0: Knicks game was terrible. We go to eat, and Bill, you stayed there, and it was like fourth quarter. San Antonio was up by 15. And did you leave early?
1: I left right after
0: you did. Because you left a DoorDash, and then I texted you, and you were surprised. You're like, they lost?
1: Yeah, I didn't see that coming.
0: I have got to watch that fourth quarter. I cannot believe they blew that.
1: Yeah.
0: That is crazy.
1: They were up by 30 at one point.
0: Wow. And apparently, like, when there's like 17 seconds, the guy got the ball from the Spurs, and he could have held it, and then they would have to follow him or whatever.
1: Okay.
0: And he shot it and missed. Or it got blocked, something like that. And then Knicks get it back, run down, score. Like, totally blew it by shooting the ball with 17 seconds left. So.
1: Wow.
0: Like, really dumb move. So anyway, let's get our cliche of the day. Task Force Pizza. You got Club Task Force just started. That's at Crestview. So make your plans to go to that tomorrow. Hit the Club Task Force Pizza. And I believe they said the theme was like 2000s. Let me see here. The theme is 2000s theme. Also, the Fort Walton location. Who's this?
2: Hello, it's Rhonda.
0: Hey, Rhonda. Dr. Rhonda? No, La Rhonda. La Rhonda. Oh, yeah. Where you been, yes. La Rhonda?
2: Yes, it's been a while.
0: It has. You're in the car, and Bill was just talking about traffic around here is bad, huh?
1: Yeah, it was crazy, man.
0: All right.
1: I'm just trying to weave in and out.
0: That's La Rhonda on the road for you.
2: Oh, yeah, and I like it I'm coming from Destin, and so I can't jam and go fast because the traffic is so slow.
0: We jam and go slow. Let's get Task Force Pizza. Bill, my visiting friend with the burnt cornea with choices.
1: Hey, dirty
2: attorney.
1: It has
2: something to do with the lawyer.
0: It does.
2: Dirty lawyer, naughty lawyer, something like that.
0: Go ahead. She got it.
1: B, corrupt counsel, or C, pitiful prosecutor.
0: What was A?
1: Dirty attorney.
0: Oh, I think she knows it.
2: Yep, Dirty Attorney.
0: That would be a good band name, Dirty Attorney. I like that.
1: Yeah.
0: Good job, Task Force Pizza for you. Are you single? You want to go out with my friend Bill?
2: Sure.
0: Okay.
1: You know what the sure means.
0: We'll see what we can do.
1: The last time we heard a sure.
0: Yeah, last time, that's a blow off. She's like, oh, no. Oh, we're off the air? Oh, hell no.
1: I can't say no.
3: 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You got the Criers on July 18th. The big show that I'm waiting for? 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Right here at Club LA, doors open at 7. I'll see you when you get here. 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
13: We all know how important it is to stay active as we age, especially as we get older. But I've come to realize that for as good as people are about getting their cardio in, a lot of older folks really don't seem to be doing the recommended amount of strength training or even understand why it's so important. It helps you stay functional and therefore independent for as long as possible. Certified strength and conditioning specialist Dana Santis says a great place to start is not with dumbbells or barbells, but with your body weight, which allows you to build strength while also learning how your body moves and where your limitations exist. It also reduces the risk of overwhelming your connective tissue, which adapts more slowly than muscles as we get older. Once you're comfortable, you can dial up that intensity, but do it slowly, do it carefully. I'm Dr. Sanjay Gupta, helping you live a better life.
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Pepito's Be Awesome Pre-Locations Hair Club is coming up. Do some trivia. Just found my trivia. I'll go with that. We'll kick it off with that on an Iron Maiden Thursday. Along the way, also Stroke out there for Fortunate Youth at Club LA. We'll check in a bit.

0: Time 99 Rock, your Gulf Coast Rock Station. David Draymond, Chicago. And he said, man, when I started like auditioning for bands and stuff, he goes, I was in that bad kind of hair metal phase. He'd wear like he had, you know, just the hair metal clothes. And I think at the time he had hair and he was like in a mullet and stuff. Mm-hmm. And I had to change that quick. Let's do that hair club that David Draymond seems ashamed of. Three in a row brought to us by MyPepitos.com, Miramar Beach, Destin, and Fort Walton Beach. Wait, Miramar Beach is Destin, basically. Niceville, Fort Walton Beach. Late night happy hour. All the drinks and great food. If you get this one, I will not say the name. You tell me the name. 243-3699. New interview. Legendary Swedish guitarist. Spoke about his plans for the follow-up to his latest album, which was released in 2021. The new one, I'm also eating, will be called Hell or High Water in November. What guitarist we be talking about? Stroke at Club LA.
1: I don't know how you feel, but this week it seems like it's been going by slow. What will give you the fix? Some live music, some great live music. We're broadcasting live tonight at Club LA. We got Fortunate Youth here tonight. Doors open up at 7 o'clock. Show starts at 8 o'clock. If you don't have tickets, well, you're in luck. 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Tomorrow night, the Velcro Pygmies right here at Club LA. And a lot of big shows, upcoming shows here. It's hard to keep up with, but rockdestin.com makes it easy for you. 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We don't have any tickets. Sometimes that happens. But tonight we do. Fortunate Youth. They are here and we'd love to see you. We got Ruber Sports Bar. They're throwing down some drinks. People are in a good mood. I think everybody else had a long week as well. So they're drinking. We got the pool, we got darts, you got hurricane lanes, you got everything you want to do tonight. Again, doors open at 7 o'clock, show starts at 8 o'clock, 16 and up tonight. Fortunate Youth right here at Club LA with 99 Rock.
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99 Rock on the Hair Club. 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It is an Iron Maiden. I hope it's Thursday. Wasted Years. 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

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We'd like to direct your attention to the special we have on New Rock in aisle 420. 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
1: 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Join our hiring event this Friday, June 12th from noon till 6 p.m. and Saturday, June 13th from 9 a.m. till 2 p.m. We need floor associates, cashiers, lead associates, hardline processors, and donation attendants at our Freeport Mobile Donation Unit. 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Starting Tuesday morning at 8:20, get a $50 certificate for just $25 while they last. 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Hey, it's Kevin McKay. If you're in love with the MILFs of Vixen, just like I am, join the big hair and spandex weeknights at 6:25 on the Hair Club on 99 Rock, the Gulf Coast Rock Station.
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7: 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We deliver the world's timeliest environmental intelligence data.
6: Flying to Afghanistan, bringing wounded warriors back to Germany.
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9: As a member of the Thunderbirds, I get to be a part of a team that passes on the message of the United States Air Force Reserve to the U.S. and the world.
8: It's a very exciting career.
9: One of the greatest things about the Air Force Reserve is all the different opportunities.
10: The training in the Air Force Reserve is second to none. 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
20: Colleague of mine was telling me the other day about how their Instagram feed is filled with videos, most of them kind of funny, about how grandparents and friends tend to bulldoze new parents out of the way to get to see their baby. As a dad of three daughters, I know how life really does become all about them the moment those kids are born. But I also know parents are still people, too, who need their own attention beyond being mom or dad. And moms, in particular in those early years, can feel especially invisible in the eyes of other people. So what can you do to stop contributing to what is known as maternal invisibility? Women we spoke to said these two things were the most helpful. When people stopped to ask how they could best support them, number one, or when they took the initiative to handle certain tasks that obviously needed to be done, I'm Dr. Sanjay Gupta, helping you live a better life.
13: He's got ties. He's got socks. 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